again, there's only one I've met. And he just smoked my eyelids and punched my cigarette.

people exist before they're allowed to be free. Yes, and how many times can a man turn his head and pretend that he just doesn't

can look up before he can see the sky. Yes, and how many ears must one man have

Or it's a possible attack vector for you guys as well. We saw that in Brexit. We see Russian actors being very active in trying to fuel anti-EU sentiments in the UK in the years leading up to the actual Brexit.

We're gonna be starting now, baby. Don't stop till you get a nut. Don't stop till you get a nut.